worry, no need to hurry. Them rules are just for you. Come on. People popping and locking, breaking and rocking. Everybody knows there ain't no stopping. Come on, y'all, get on the floor. We're gonna take it back, make it big for more. Ain't no party like an old school party, cause an old school party don't stop. So DJ, drop my favorite joint and let me rock the mic. Now throw your hands high in the air. Everybody say, oh yeah.

0: rock that body, move that body, move that body, come on.
1: It's on and on and on and on.
2: I like that.
1: Come on, hands off, man. See you, get down.

about now, about now, about now, about now, about now, about now, about now, about now, about now, about now, about now, about now, about now, about now, about now, about now, about now, about now, about now, about now, about now, about now, about now, about now, about now, about now, about now, about now, about now, about now, about now, about now, about now, about now, about now, about now, about now, about now, about now, about now, about now, about now, about now, about now, about now, about now, about now, about now, about now, about now, about now, about now, about now, about now, about now, about now, about now, about now, about now, about now, about now, about now, about now, about now, about now, about now, about now, about now, about now, about now, about now, about now, about now, about now, about now, about now, about now, about now, about now, about now, about now, about now, about now, about now, about now, about now, about now, about now, about now, about now, about now, about now, about now, about now, about now, about now, about now, about now, about now, about now, about now, about now, about now, about now, about now, about now, about now, about now, about now, about now, about now, about now, about now, about now, about now, about now, about now, about now, about now, about now, about now, about now, about now, about now, about now, about now,

the next 5 minutes, I want everybody to get down. 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